When I met you in the summer, to my heartbeat sound, we fell in love as the leaves turned brown.

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4: I'm out with that. Deutschlands Bigste Beats.

Yeah. 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

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That's why I made, if came at you sideways, I can't keep my lies straight.

0: 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I really don't care. Eli Oaks and Lavinia.
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Please take care of yourselves. My name is Calvin Harris. Those are my songs. I hope you like the songs. Let me see you clap your hands right now, Tomorrowland.